0: Hello, talk fast.
1: I realize when you hear the show.
0: When you are?
1: When you day.
0: When I hear the show.
1: You just show off. Then I heard, as you now working, you're like you dead. Then I said, fuck that. Ask him, chef. I swear. Swear, when you there, you're show off. You're showing two colors. Hypocrite.
2: Watch that.
3: Listen to me. Eddie Justice League. You see, but you see Batman rocking with anybody else other than Robin? And when Robin leave, Robin running own scene? So right now, I not running my own scene as yet. So let me play Robin with Batman and let me enjoy myself tonight, now, man.
0: Hey, big up yourself, my brother, you don't know.
1: So when you look at Superman, you ain't kidding.
0: Come on, this one. Hey! Put that on final over people.
4: Why not?
0: Because

0: I even see what going on in the tux. But no, when I clip it, oil and water, hey, they try to these days. Watch that. Nation, you ever see you come up with something original and so
1: to,
0: unique
1: that
0: they Melanem just simply just cop carbon copying everything,
1: screenshot
0: right?
1: Screenshot and
0: same concept, same idea and thing, you know. You understand? All you can take my recipe for pilau and call it something else, you know, it's a roti, you know.
1: But the funny thing is you can have the exact ingredients, you can have everything the same exact way and not be able to put on the same dish. And it's the same thing with the performance, you know. They could say what they want. 6 to 9 on a Thursday, I say it without apology.
0: But we change Thursdays,
1: it have
0: boy.
1: Nobody else.
0: We change Thursdays, like boy. We change it, boy.
1: Real.
0: We pray and we bossy about it.
1: Real.

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0: It's up. Me bo- anyway, you dismiss her. In front of the officer. Cut on them over. Right beside this.
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0: Hold on.
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You don't know your slogan, you never play those zero tune. 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To the dregs, we say, don't know. BTB Thursday, we love them. Stand to the world, we say.

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0: We're telling you. 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
0: Real! Real!
2: Every day them find corruption, but my finds are can't slow me up.
1: And on that note, I can hear it right there. No, none more, none less. Hey, it's all fun and games, you know, but when it's time to get serious, don't wake the demon.
0: Don't wake the dragon.
1: Nah. These days, I like Akuma in Street Fighter. I get a bag of licks out there. I'm coming back for revenge.
2: From the
1: bad licks going on, share this wrong. Bad licks. Musically.
0: Musically.

0: It has been real hard.
1: Everything we do, we are giving them food and
0: give them to defend when people say we just come here and do what we want to know.
1: It
0: has been real hard to defend that.
1: Give them food and check.
2: Girls dying, have the sweetest time when the sun gone in and the moon start shining.
0: When they say that, like, no boy, no, we just stay, we just follow the rules, and we just stay, and we.
2: Sweetest time when the sun gone in and the moon start shining and the cassette.
3: If I wanted to play what I wanted to play today, Signal called me long time. 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

0: 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And you just come and give them a nice show when you did come, man.
1: Hey, good vibes, it's good vibes. Yeah. Half an hour remaining, guys, we rocking it, you don't know. Let me go.

0: 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You say that with real soul there, man.
1: Oh, you're checking.
2: I just singing this song, though.
0: This Pampas. This Pampas.
2: Pampas Lord. Diaper Desperado. Oh,
0: you're checking. Diaper Daddy.
2: Forget it. Diaper Dapper.
3: Mash it up. Mash it up.
4: Oh, you're checking.
3: Mash it up.
2: Already don't catch it, kicks off on me.
0: You are one up on me so far.

0: As we not sing it again, but
1: Yeah. Hey, big up on yourself.
0: Yeah.
1: Big up everybody down by the two minutes are listening.
0: Hey, big up Redo from oh gosh, from we call it. We went and do the thing on Mera. Where's the oh gosh.
1: Laptop man. Yeah, agriculture man.
0: Agriculture man.
1: Yeah, that's my partner. Believe it or not, we history so long.
0: Yeah.
1: I think when I get my first set of money, my first set of buy from you, you know.
0: Right.
1: And yeah, me and he right. Still friends, still.
0: Still link.
1: That more than 10 plus years, bro.
0: Nah, boy, high fives, boy.
1: Yeah, man.
0: Real. You had a link. Montana, we had to make it a movie, boy. You had a link back up like how we didn't link, did it? Yeah. Them stories gonna remain in the
1: watch out. You see, hey. You see, it's Castro's. It's Castro's, is he bound?
0: Yeah, on the corner.
1: On the corner. Yeah. Daddy, I went down by small lime there.
0: After. No, leave it there. Leave it there, nice enough. Back to the music. Leave that for the X-Files.

0: them one. Somebody should have tell them, them can't walk.
1: Me fire, like me get them for free.
0: Hey, hoof cough, square for the...
2: When I come and dance, everybody can feel it. Just for you, just for you.

0: Take it to the top, boy. Close it off in fine style. You know we do. B2B Thursday, Slam on 0.5. You run verse in the company, man. Yeah, yeah, yeah.
1: I'm here to bonfire upon corruption, bonfire upon child abduction.
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0: definitely a pleasure. Bringing forward some great music and some great entertainment for listening leisure. Of course, on behalf of my DJ, the one DJ Hero, this is your governor of good vibes, your boy Verse, reminding you always be a blessing, not a curse, yeah? Hero, what going on until for the weekend? How we looking? Before you walk out that door, Boofy, would
1: you... Hey! We go talk. Nation. It was a pleasure again. I know I was missing early on in the week. Thanks to the base for holding down the fort. Yeah, man. It's a no iron team. Understand? But remember, tomorrow is outer road.
0: Facts.
1: Yeah, man. Starting off with Chris in the morning.
0: Yeah, man. Goodness.
1: And you want to know the miles.
0: Goodness. All right?
1: Claude, let's try to finish our singing, though. Claude, let's try to know. I can't find a sing, my friend.
0: Yeah, let them go.

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0: If you're a good woman, I take you on vacation. I give you shrimp. I give you lobster. I give you berries. You can use my card. We can go on tour. We'll take it to Car Market. 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

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Take off the runway. Take off the Cairo. Take off the Sandro. 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Take off for the meal. Hella final. 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Take off reception. Take off the cop with the iPad. 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
2: Boy, Harbinger. 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I really and truly is just like, is it type of woman that like. 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
2: 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Out of Road Friday. There's no competition. We hit the streets. Slum.

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0: so we gotta keep chopped like it's an axe with us. West Indies, like it's a
1: Good morning, I'm K. Marie Fletcher with headline news on CNC3 and the TBC Radio Network. ExxonMobil says it is encouraged by its early exploration work in Trinidad and Tobago and is hopeful it could lead to a hydrocarbon discovery. During a meeting with Prime Minister Kamla Prasad-Basessa, ExxonMobil's Trinidad and Tobago operations manager praised the speed of the approval process for the company's seismic activities. According to the Prime Minister, the manager said it was the fastest ExxonMobil had secured the approvals and completed the administrative requirements needed to begin seismic work. The company is continuing technical assessments of Trinidad and Tobago's hydrocarbon potential, with officials expressing optimism that a discovery could deliver significant economic benefits. Prasad-Basessa welcomed ExxonMobil's confidence in the country and said her government remains focused on attracting foreign investment, creating jobs, and developing new revenue streams. Police are continuing investigations into the shooting death of 30-year-old mother of one Chanel Lewis in front of her Sandy Grandy home yesterday. Lewis was walking out of her home shortly after 8 Thursday morning when a lone gunman ambushed her, shooting her in the forehead and abdomen. Residents heard two loud explosions and later saw a white Nissan March speeding away from Brooklyn Road. Police and task force officers responded after receiving reports of the shooting around 8:30 a.m. and found Lewis bleeding profusely on the roadway. Paramedics took her to the Sandy Grandy Hospital, where she succumbed to her injuries. Police have not established a motive and are reviewing CCTV footage as they continue their investigation. Lewis was described by relatives as bright, intelligent, ambitious, and friendly, while her death has left residents of the community shocked and questioning why she was targeted. 7 police officers are under arrest as investigators probe the disappearance of 3 firearms and ammunition from the Central Police Station in Port of Spain. Senior police officials confirmed the officers from varying ranks were on duty during the shift when the weapons went missing. The missing items include 3 Glock pistols, 3 magazines, and 45 rounds of 9mm ammunition. Police said the firearms were lodged for safekeeping by Port of Spain municipal police officers shortly before 3 p.m. on Monday. But during a firearms check around 3:40 the following morning, officers discovered the weapons and ammunition were missing. An investigation was launched immediately. The incident comes nearly 4 months after a major security breach at the San Fernando Municipal Police Station, where an armory was found emptied of firearms and ammunition. Following that heist, municipal police officers were instructed to lodge their weapons at police stations under stricter accountability measures. This has been Headline News. Stay tuned for another news update at the top of the hour and for comprehensive coverage in our midday news and major newscast at 7 p.m. on CNC3.
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0: fire! Fire! Fire! Fire! Fire! Fire! Fire! Fire! Fire! Fire! Fire! Fire! Fire! Fire! Fire! Fire! Fire! Fire! Fire! Fire! Fire! Fire! Fire! Fire! Fire! Fire! Fire! Fire! Fire! Fire! Fire! Fire! Fire! Fire! Fire! Fire! Fire! Fire! Fire! Fire! Fire! Fire! Fire! Fire! Fire! Fire! Fire! Fire! Fire! Fire! Fire! Fire! Fire! Fire! Fire! Fire! Fire! Fire! Fire! Fire! Fire! Fire! Fire! Fire! Fire! Fire! Fire! Fire! Fire! Fire! Fire! Fire! Fire! Fire! Fire! Fire! Fire! Fire! Fire! Fire! Fire! Fire! Fire! Fire! Fire! Fire! Fire! Fire! Fire! Fire! Fire! Fire! Fire! Fire! Fire!

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1: That's how I'm also so.
0: Yep.
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0: answer the question this Friday.
1: Morning, man. What's going
0: morning,
1: on, bro?
0: Morning, Chris. Everything cool? What good about you?
1: All is well on my side, man. Yeah? Nation, how are you doing? 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

0: into early morning check-ins, your check-ins before 6. Sending a good morning. Going out to Eagle Saw from St. James, checking in. Eagle Saw checked in from since 9:05 p.m. And as the last shift done, she check in one time. So nice. Good morning, also going out to Teach. Checking in for the Outer Road at 9:10 p.m. All right. Good morning also to Charmaine. Charmaine checked in twice. So Charmaine checked in at 9:08 p.m. and she checked in at 10:34 p.m.
1: So just to make sure.
0: Yeah, just to make sure. She inside. All right. Well done, Charmaine. Good morning also going out to Warrior. Checking in for the Outer Road. At 11:06 p.m. Warrior, where is we? 11:06? Where are you now?
1: Don't ask.
0: Oh, she's saying that she just got in from work. Okay.
1: Oh.
0: All right. Yes. Best Fire, looking it down as well on the Outer Road. Checking it at 11:12 p.m. Good morning, Best Fire. Good morning. Also going out to our Tux and Keiko's family. Checking in at 11:21 p.m. Guinness Boys checking in at 12:00. Also a good morning going out to Gaylan. Checking in at 12:00 as well. 12 a.m. Triniman Glenn from the UN checking in at 12:12 a.m. That's our Manhattan family. 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Good morning, going out to Candice from the East. Checking in, well, I make a mistake there. So Candice from the East checked in at 4:30 a.m. And this is Candice from Edinburgh 500 checking in at 2:17 a.m. All right. Good morning also going out to Transporter checking in at 2:51 a.m. Sean Ali and the Port Authority team checking in at 3:21 a.m. Good morning also to Tyrese checking in at 4 a.m. Morning, Tyrese. Tyrese already and I'm here. Check, check. Easy, Tyrese. Lahore Corner checking in at 4:46 a.m. Lion Paul from Sawa Sawa checking in at 4:48 a.m. Good morning to Tyrone Wise from Washington, D.C. checking in at 5:03 a.m. JC Genesis Contractors Company checking in at 5:12 a.m. Good morning also going on to Andrew from Nikoko Bones Road checking in at 5:46 a.m. Angel from New Jersey checking in at 6 a.m. Good morning, Angel. Angel said she's always locked. But this is actually the first time I'm seeing Angel checking in. So, good Angel, vibes. Continue to check in. All right. And for all those, you know, who listening, check in nation. Check in with us. I know there are a lot of people that don't really, you know, pick up the phone and call, but we want to hear from you. So, check in. You know what you need to do, 707-7526. Just send us a message on the WhatsApp, all right? Also, good morning going out to our French Connect, Easy. Pick up the French crew. Francis Farms in Brooklyn, checking in. Easy Haynes, good morning. Good morning going out to Altia. Good morning going out to Lover. Lover, what going on? Where were you, Lover? Lover, I'm a sinner.
1: All right.

door, checking in. Good morning, also going out to the team locked on in London. Well, is it London? Well, in the UK, Almost 12 in the UK, so they say juggle tune. All right, say no more. Alvon, good morning. Good morning to Miss Arima, Jovel, and Jay, and N Security locked in as well, too. Good morning. So, yeah, that was your early morning check-ins, of course. We touched some of the big stories making today's Guardian quickly. The front page, I'm seeing here, major twist in probe into theft of guns, ammo from Port of Spain police station. Seven cops arrested. That's on page 5. Seven all in.

soul of varying ranks would have been on shift the night when the arms and ammunition went missing. The officers were being questioned up to late yesterday, but no charges had been laid just yet. And they're missing three Glock pistols, three magazines, and 45 rounds of 0.9mm ammunition. So, I know when we read it first, it was like two. They said two. Yeah. So no. No, it's just... But hey, I don't know. Also, in some of the news as well, I'm seeing a mother of one gun down in Sangre Grande. Never a nice thing to read, and condolences going out to the family. Also, PSA protests stall WASA negotiations. That's on page 7. And Fali says New Tobago Airport to be opened before October. All right, that's on page 9. So that was some of your big stories making today's Trinidad and Tobago Guardian.

0: Anyway, we got the time check. So after the time check, we will play on us.
1: Right.
0: All right, nice. So we got your time check, my friends. Here comes your time check. I'll brought you compliments. Answer bank.
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0: Hey, the time is now 6:34 on the dot. 6:34 a.m. And that time check comes to you compliments. Our friends at Answer Bank.

0: All right, so Chris,
1: yeah.
0: You're Union Hall boss, right?
1: Yeah,
0: I'm Belmont boss.
1: Yeah.
0: Every lady listening, follow the instruction.
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1: Come on, nation, it's Friday.
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1: Lady.

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1: 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And so is the entertainment. Yeah, I'm sorry about the smell, folks. We are aware.
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4: 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Good like that.
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0: Also, I want to send a good morning also going out to Tamara Sanchez and the Anthem Akamoto ladies. I forgot to mention them. They checked in at 3:21 a.m. as well. All right? Sean want to fight me here in WhatsApp.
1: Boy. I want to say good morning to Leroy from La Puerta. Morning, Sean. Leroy. Blessings.
0: Morning, Leroy.
1: I received the package. Give thanks, Leroy.
0: Nice. Easy, Leroy. Leroy, I didn't receive the package, Leroy.
1: Next time, good.
0: Cheeky. Hello, good morning. What got you in a good mood this morning?
2: Good morning. Chrissy and Mazzy.
1: Good morning, Miss Arima.
2: Good morning. Of course, what I hear all on the radio? Mm. I'm in a dancing mood. Hey.
0: How are you feeling this morning?
2: It's steamy early, boy. Early, it's steaming.
0: We don't play with the steam.
2: I see that you do all the play this, pat it, and call him my name. If it's even this morning, what's he?
1: He's supposed to tell the truth when he's
0: getting started. Tell the truth.
2: Huh?
0: You're supposed to tell the truth.
2: But I'm telling the truth. That was me this morning.
1: No, not about what you're doing at all. Yeah. About your man name.
0: About your man name.
2: Well, I have a man name. Oh, yeah. I'll call him back in his chance out. Right. What you don't have is for chance out on it yet. I'm worried.
0: Yeah, your chant ready?
2: I want to make up a chant.
0: All right, make up a chant and bring your chant forward.
1: Yeah.
2: All right, chill.
0: And only get any chant earlier. Only see what has happened. Only make sure and call early. Get any chant early. All right. Hello, good morning. Hello?
3: Good morning.
0: Morning.
3: Morning.
0: What's going on?
3: I don't have a good mood.
0: Eh?
3: I don't have a good mood. I get to drive it even last night, but I don't have a good mood.
1: Wow.
3: I'm real good this morning. What's that? Only don't do that. Only really don't do. Only don't do.
0: Yeah.
3: Blessed Friday, told you, man. Blessed Friday.
0: Well, you're having a wonderful Friday, so I hope you continue to have a wonderful Friday.
3: I'm driving it even like
0: All right. 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Hello, good morning. What got you in a good mood?
4: It's Friday. So, Grant, honey.
0: Yes.
4: Can I pat it and call your name?
0: Call my name whole day, whole morning, whole night.
4: That we talking about. I love it.
0: Where was? I ain't here from your end. So long, lover.
4: I was by my daughter.
0: Oh, okay.
4: You know, and she have a little radio thingy there.
0: She have a little what?
4: She have a little radio thingy there now, you know.
0: Oh. Okay.
4: It was frustrating measure.
0: Oh.
4: Yes, it's
0: actually nice. But we have been here for me. I say, where my lover? My lover ain't. Where my lover?
4: Your lover in there. I was listening.
0: Nice.
4: I was listening that day. Nice. I hold on real strong, eh? I wouldn't lie. I hold on real strong. I couldn't wait to come home last night. Yes. So I could hear my two favorites.
0: Love all the time.
4: I love it.
0: Love all the time, lover.
4: All right, honey. Yeah,
0: but
4: there's not one more thing, right?
0: Uh-huh.
4: When you party,
0: what's
4: going to call?
0: Hey, yo, that's just what ladies do, not for men.
1: She said hot girl.
0: Hot girl. She said hot girl, party and call him my name. No, yo.
4: All right. But then you go be saying sit down.
0: Yeah, sit down.
4: Who go call when you saying sit down then?
1: It's only obvious.
0: It's only obvious. One name alone I will call.
4: You just break my heart all over. I go on, yes, boy.
0: Hey, my friend. 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Hello, good morning. I'm going to squeeze in one more. Let me know, you know, why you're in a good mood. Somebody send you on your WhatsApp. I'm in a good mood because of Nai Nai from Grandy. This rasta just so sweet. Oh, all right. Big up Nai Nai.
1: Easy Nai Nai.
0: Yeah. Hello, good morning.
5: Good morning, guys. Good morning. It is Friday.
0: Mm-hmm. And you know when Friday come, you know, easy vibes on a Friday.
5: Oh, yes. Oh, yes, I do. I am waiting on the chant out. Malte really started it off very steamy this morning. Very, very steamy.
1: It's that kind of Friday.
5: But it's that kind of Friday. It is. It is. Mm-hmm. Chris, you see, you and Lover really are not able, you know. But you asked for everything you got this morning because you said you missed and all this sort of thing. When funny time, Lover heard that. Well, that was her opening.
0: Nice. Yep.
5: That was her opening. Good morning, Lover. Good morning, Miss Arima, Warrior, everybody. Good morning.
0: Good morning, Teach.
5: Outer Road Friday is here. Mm-hmm. And we are locked on.
0: And the chant out later. Day. Teach, we had any chant out tonight? Long time we need a chant.
5: I will try, but you know we have challenges.
0: Yeah.
5: With the chant out, right?
0: Yeah.
5: You know, 15 and 20 minute slots and that sort of thing. So
0: just get in early.
5: Yeah. I will try. I'll try. Good morning, birdie. Good morning.
0: Oh my gosh, teacher, don't make it obvious.
5: No, but we love birdie.
0: Yes, of
5: Let
0: course.
5: Let birdie do his thing, huh?
0: Yeah, indeed.
5: Love you, birdie. All right, guys, take care.
0: Have a good one, teach.
5: I'm locked on.
0: Love.
5: Bye.
0: Also, Trinidad and Tobago experience the future with the all-new Samsung Galaxy Z series. 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Hey, well, my friends, that's all the calls you can take for now. We're going to take a short pause, and we also got your 7 a.m. news up next. So keep it locked for that and so much more. It's a Friday. You know we're doing a Friday. Come on.

0: 350, that was not nice. 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
1: Good morning, I'm Kay Marie Fletcher with headline news on CNC3 and the TBC Radio Network. Chief Secretary Farley Augustine says the Tobago House of Assembly has zero objections to police posts on the island. In an interview with the media yesterday, Augustine said police posts are not new to the island. The government will be establishing 30 posts at various locations across the country, extending the arm of law enforcement into communities. Augustine noted joint police and army patrols have been a successful crime-fighting strategy in Tobago in the past. He believes the public would welcome the post as an increased police presence makes people feel safer.
2: In 2024, when we had our highest levels of murders, part of that strategy included joint patrols and included police posts in places where none exist. People perhaps don't even realize that at this very moment, a police post was established at the community center in Golden Lane. Remember, we had all those issues where it's Christmas and people being torched in fire and attempted murders and so on in Golden Lane. We set up a police post in the community.
1: Seven police officers are under arrest as investigators probe the disappearance of three firearms and ammunition from the Central Police Station in Port of Spain. Senior police officials confirmed the officers from varying ranks were on duty during the shift when the weapons went missing. The missing items include three Glock pistols, three magazines, and 45 rounds of 9mm ammunition. Police said the firearms were lodged for safekeeping by Port of Spain municipal police officers shortly before 3 p.m. on Monday. But during a firearms check around 3:40 the following morning, officers discovered the weapons and ammunition were missing. An investigation was launched immediately. The incident comes nearly 4 months after a major security breach at the San Fernando Municipal Police Station, where an armory was found emptied of firearms and ammunition. Following that heist, municipal police officers were instructed to lodge their weapons at police stations under stricter accountability measures. Police are continuing investigations into the shooting death of 30-year-old mother of one, Chanel Lewis, in front of her Sandy Grande home yesterday. Lewis was walking out of her home shortly after 8 Thursday morning when a lone gunman ambushed her, shooting her in the forehead and abdomen. Residents heard two loud explosions and later saw a white Nissan March speeding away from Brooklyn Road. Police and task force officers responded after receiving reports of the shooting around 8:30 a.m. and found Lewis bleeding profusely on the roadway. Paramedics took her to Sandy Grande Hospital, where she succumbed to her injuries. Police have not established a motive and are reviewing CCTV footage as they continue their investigation. Lewis was described by relatives as intelligent, ambitious, and friendly, while her death has left residents of the community shocked and questioning why she was targeted. This has been headline news. Stay tuned for another news update at the top of the hour and for comprehensive coverage in our midday news and major newscast at 7 p.m. on CNC3.
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The People's Show. 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
1: I can imagine the ladies when this one come on.
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1: Ladies, make sure you got your tickets, eh? 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

0: 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Summer Stage, the festival, Saturday the 22nd of August at the Queen's Park Savannah. If you don't have your ticket, go get your ticket now. Trust me, this is
1: I'm in love with
0: the concert of
1: but I really like
0: the summer. Let me

0: really got to get to know you, sweet. 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Nice, I'm in love with what.
1: Hey, that's how we end. That's what's the time for. Summer stage, my friends. Remember, it's on Saturday, the 22nd of August at the Queen's Park Savannah, the iconic Queen's Park Savannah. Yes, look.

0: afraid to be evil. 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I would have waited if we could, for real.
1: Hey, we're gonna take a quick pause, and in the meantime, what you can do is send us a message on the Slam WhatsApp 707-7526. Shout your space, we talking.
0: When the G19 on, she back from the back.
1: To the man on the ground, the lady on the ground, to the man in the office.
0: Left me
1: or the lady in the office.
0: She was with a friend last week.
1: Shout your space.
0: I hope to feel
1: 707-7526. Where you locked in? Let us know.
0: We want a baby from an evil guy.
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Rocking Nation, you know what to do. Short your space. 707-7526. Send me those messages on the WhatsApp. Let me know where you're locked in. From the man on the ground to the lady in the office. Let me know. Let me know who's locked in. All right. Sending a good morning. And a good morning to Denise Springer of Answer Chemicals. And wishing her a happy retirement as she leaves today after 18 years of service. So that's coming up from Malcolm and the staff at Answer Chemicals. All right? All the best. Denise. Also, good morning going on to the Modern Age Max Services team.

0: was one person in a workplace, you get a couple of man dance with to this song, who would that person be?
1: Tengo le gusta bailar.
0: Who would that person be? No, I'm just asking, you know.
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2: Nah, man. 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
1: I don't play high beam, high beam, man. Four Point Realtors, covering all points. Good morning. You're locked in.
3: Where you come from?
1: Good morning. Going on to the National Quarries, ITT. Pro Man, Downstream Ladies. Ava, Ariel, Natasha, good morning.
3: Seafood, one star box, and I still turn around on my Antons. Say she have a child, I'm going to my Pampers. All around the place, accent fans us.
1: So it's erupted.

0: real is real team and Dego Martin. Good morning. That is not a crew. That is not a crew. The door pull out crew, that is not a crew. RNN Poultry from David, good morning. Joe Man, the wifey locked on as well. Kareem and the Out of Eden team. I call Barataria employees locked in. Good morning.
1: Say she have a child on my pampers. All around the place, accent
0: Panthers.
1: What's

0: Good morning, going out to Officer Green. Girls wanna have funds. And speaking of funds, we got your money tip. Your money tip of the day, all brought you compliments. First Citizens, we put you first. So, I love this tip, Miles.
1: This one
0: is going to speak to the nation for sure. So, your money tip for today, my friends. Don't let a good week turn into an expensive weekend. You know, we just get, all right? Sometimes we're disciplined with money, Monday to Friday, and then spend freely on the weekend because we feel like we deserve it. Enjoy yourself, but set your weekend spending limit before the weekend starts. If you decide to have $300 to spend, work within that $300. All right?
1: Yeah.
0: Remember, you can enjoy your money today without borrowing from tomorrow. So, yeah, don't go and just spend out your whole salary this weekend.
1: You get wild now.
0: Yeah, you get wild.
2: Whole week you're saving money.
0: Yeah, whole week you're saving.
2: You're cutting
0: Monday,
2: back.
0: I'm buying no food Monday.
2: I'm buying cakes and cheese on a Friday, and but you're playing, you want to see.
0: And when Saturday reaches.
2: Saturday reach. Hamla and jam. You in the club.
0: You're bottles, you're buying this. Bar.
2: That ain't making no sense.
0: Yeah.
2: No, a great tip.
0: Yeah, save wisely. All right? Hey, your money tip, I brought you compliments. First Citizens, we put you first. Good morning, going out to the RNN Poultry team from DB. All right, they just asked me to repeat it. Also, a good morning going out to our French Connect, our crew, our family locked on from France.
2: All right.
0: They're locked in. Somebody say yesterday was yesterday, today is today. We spending all.
2: Where did that just? I can't join you with that. I want to say good morning.
0: You taking that advice?
2: Nah, I didn't go to
0: that.
2: I want to say good morning and happy 10th anniversary to Yellows and Nisha.
0: Nice, man. Nice.
2: Celebrated yesterday. So, congratulations and I mean, blessings to you all. I know the couple personally.
0: Nice, man.
2: Good couple, man.
0: Congrats. Good. And all the blessings, man, to Union, same way. So we're going to take a quick pause and we also got your 8 a.m. news up next. Keep it locked for that and so much more. The Grand Slam Morning Show, Chris Kennedy, Selector Minds. All the way tonight. Remember, chant out. Get ready for the chant out, okay?
3: We have a child on my pampers. All around the place, accent fans us. Like,
0: what to do?
3: 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She only telling me girls wanna have.

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0: 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I'm Doris Polo with headline news on CNC3 and the TBC Radio Network. Seven police officers are under arrest as investigators probe the disappearance of three firearms and ammunition from the Central Police Station in Port of Spain. Senior police officials confirmed the officers from varying ranks were on duty during the shift when the weapons went missing. The missing items include three Glock pistols, three magazines, and 45 rounds of 9mm ammunition. Police said the firearms were lodged for safekeeping by Port of Spain Municipal Police officers shortly before 3 p.m. on Monday. But during a firearms check around 3:40 the following morning, officers discovered the weapons and ammunition were missing. An investigation was launched immediately. The incident comes nearly 4 months after a major security breach at the San Fernando Municipal Police Station, where an armory was found emptied of firearms and ammunition. Following that heist, municipal police officers were instructed to lodge their weapons at police stations under strict accountability measures. Police are continuing investigations into the shooting death of 30-year-old mother of one Chanel Lewis in front of her Sangre Grande home yesterday. According to reports, Lewis was walking out of her home shortly after 8 on Thursday morning when a gunman ambushed her, shooting her in the forehead and abdomen. Residents heard two explosions and later saw a white Nissan March speeding away from Brooklyn Road. 30 minutes later, police and task force officers responded after receiving reports of the shooting and found Lewis bleeding profusely on the roadway. Paramedics took her to the Sangre Grande Hospital where she succumbed to her injuries. Police have not established a motive and are reviewing CCTV footage as they continue their investigation. According to relatives, Lewis was ambitious, intelligent, and friendly, while her death has left residents shocked and questioning why she was targeted. As the debate surrounding the police posts continues, the Trinidad and Tobago Police Service is promising faster response times. TTPS Media Ambassador Inspector Kurt Callender says officers stationed at the police posts will not simply be waiting on reports, but will be actively examining what's happening in the area. He says it will be a community approach where the officers will be engaging with residents.
1: We are engaging the members of the public by going to them. Right. So there is a possibility that before they may even be required to make a report, we would have already engaged them, find out what their concerns are, and nip it in the bud, as we say in local parlance. So the officers would not just be sitting on a post hoping and waiting that somebody comes to make a report. We would be engaging the members of the public.
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0: energy. Rise to the occasion.
1: Hey, folks. Thanks for your patience. We'll be taking off very shortly. Should be wheels up in about 40 minutes. And due to a bumpy ride, snacks and beverage service has been suspended. AC has given us some trouble. Sorry, folks. And Wi-Fi is out. And so is the entertainment. Yeah, I'm sorry about the smell, folks. We are aware.
2: I know.
1: Just one more quick note. We are going to have to deplane.
3: Come on!
4: 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CG United Insurance. Good like that.
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1: Hey, just about 20 minutes past the hour of 8 o'clock. Happy Friday to you. Chris Kennedy alongside Selector Miles on the Grand Slam Morning Show. Outer Road Friday. You know we do. Remember, in this hour, we got Chanto. We have Chanto. Look out for the Chanto. Come with your chant, eh? Come early with your chant. Because all I know, you know what happens.
2: Concert time is about 9:05. About 9:05, concert starts. Yeah. Nobody can get you.
1: Yeah, so reach the stage early. Reach the stage early, right? Nice. 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
1: hole in the wall.
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0: Hey, folks, thanks for your patience. 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Should be wheels up in about 40 minutes. And due to a bumpy ride, snacks and beverage service has been suspended. AC has given us some trouble. Sorry, folks. And Wi-Fi is out. And so is the entertainment. Yeah, I'm sorry about the smell, folks. 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
1: I know.
0: Just one more quick note. We are going to have to deplane.
2: Come on!
3: 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CG United Insurance. Good like that.
4: 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Are you ready? On Saturday, August 22nd, it's time to welcome the Bajan Sensation. Master T, the DJ is crazy. Master T.
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0: 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Queen Sparks of Emma.
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0: she slip, I saw she slide up. I saw she slip, I saw she slide up.
1: Hey, good morning, good night to Janelle and the team. What's going on? Friday, Friday.

0: The ladies and them no want no chocolate and flowers this weekend. What they want?
1: The girls say, box of rubber, she no want no flowers. She want fire, fire, fire, fire, fire, fire, fire, fire, fire, fire, fire, fire, fire, fire, fire, fire, fire, fire, fire, fire, fire, fire, fire, fire, fire, fire, fire, fire, fire, fire, fire, fire, fire, fire, fire, fire, fire, fire, fire, fire, fire, fire, fire, fire, fire, fire, fire, fire, fire, fire, fire, fire, fire, fire, fire, fire, fire, fire, fire, fire, fire, fire, fire, fire, fire, fire, fire, fire, fire, fire, fire, fire, fire, fire, fire, fire, fire, fire, fire, fire, fire, fire, fire, fire, fire, fire, fire, fire, fire, fire, fire, fire, fire, fire, fire, fire, fire, fire, fire, fire, fire, fire, fire, fire, fire, fire, fire, fire, fire, fire, fire, fire, fire, fire, fire, fire, fire, fire, fire, fire, fire, fire, fire, fire, fire, fire, fire, fire, fire, fire, fire, fire, fire, fire, fire,

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How steamy it is? On a scale of 1 to 10, how steamy the place is right

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This rhythm hasn't gone well in the chant. 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

0: When you fall in the hole, what is happening? When you fall in the hole.
1: Hole in the wall. Hole in the wall. Hole in the wall. Hole in the wall. I know. You be ball up.
2: Fire! Fire! Fire! Fire!
1: You fall in the hole, you fall. Nation, we're gonna take a quick pause, and when we come back, we have Chanta. 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

0: Sonra da oynar, sonra da oynar. 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Hey! 420 Nation. You got it?
1: Yeah, nice. Everything plugged.
0: 420 Nation, from one spark, we just caused a whole scene. This is the roll call for all the rebels. The Med Side, the Beat Sweet, and the Rum. 420, ready to drink cocktail, is taking over. Get yours today and get lashed up with 420.
1: Do you remember, what's the topic for today, Chris?
0: The topic for today. There's a hole in the wall.
1: Yeah, there. Well, who they telling there to?
0: Their signal.
1: Telling signal, right? We're working signal in this?
0: Yeah, their signal. Their signal. There's a hole in the wall. Their signal.
1: A hole. And then you take
0: hole,
1: it from there.
0: A hole.
2: Between.
1: Between.
0: Hey, we live. We live on TikTok as
1: we
0: well.
1: We live on TikTok.
0: We live on the TikTok. So jump on the TikTok live. Right? That's how you're starting a chant, right? There's a hole in the wall. Get signal, get signal. Hello, good morning, welcome to the channel.
3: Greetings.
0: Rastaropa.
3: Greetings. Well, you know me not on that rhythm. I just coming off the heels of the killing that happened yesterday in my village.
0: Oh.
3: Young lady that gets shot in her head.
1: Yeah.
0: Wow.
3: You know.
1: Condolences.
0: Condolences.
3: Yeah, definitely. Man. We don't have that around here, you know, but it's all good, man. Mm. Anyhow, somebody say chant out.
0: Chant out.
3: Bad boys, put down the gun. Stop shelling the place, I beg you, no bust the gun. Mm-hmm. And rude boys, stop the killing. Mm-hmm. It's only black and chicken, mama say, don't listen. Mm-hmm. Bad boys, protect the children. Mm-hmm. They are the future, provide up for living. Mm-hmm. And bad boys, show that you care. Mm-hmm. When Jack come, all guns down, hands in the air. So much gun, gun, gun. Them a shoot up the place, put it down, down, down. Please take this strap off your waist. Let's have fun, fun, fun. We don't need. All right, all right.
0: Yes,
3: blessed love, blessed love.
1: We know your mind is straight. We know your mind is straight. Condolences,
0: yeah. Condolences by Rasta Rupa, boy.
3: Yeah,
0: to you and the family and everybody.
3: Blessed love to Islam Nation.
1: The whole community,
3: yeah,
1: man.
0: Every time, love every time.
3: Love, love. B-I-L.
1: Love.
0: And Union World, love.
1: Yeah. U-H-I-L.
0: Yeah.
1: Hold on. No, but I mean, full respect to the community and Rupa and the family, condolences.
0: Yes.
1: But now back to the

0: What should we fill it with?
1: Hello.
2: Ooh, that's a concert.
1: Ooh,
2: concert.
1: What them say, Mr. Birdie? What them say?
3: Yeah. Ah, there's a hole in the wall.
0: What's up, remember? In reach.
1: This is 904.
3: I don't know what they're doing. The signal. Yeah, man. Let me tell them, say, it was out there on Friday. I shouldn't do the chant all day. I don't know what's coming. What's just Kennedy and Silicon is doing there? What they're doing there was that for day. But they said that the remedy for chant out. So I come in and rate them. But one thing I know always like to give them, y'all, the wicked Islam.
1: Islam.
3: Yam. Islam, yam, and together. Me and the girl slamming on Outta Road Friday. We chant out the second. How they putting up the bus, so. I really don't know what really going. But I'm going with the rhythm long day. It's Outta Road Friday, man. And someone on checkpoint five. I want to check out the wicked Islam. Why they do the signal that? Me don't know
1: what?
3: Me don't know what? Me don't know what? You haven't even said Outta Road Friday.
1: What them say, Miss Haberty? What them say,
3: Miss Haberty?
1: What them say,
3: Miss Haberty?
1: What them say, Miss Haberty? Miss Haberty, me feet.
3: It was Outta Road Friday.
0: Sorry.
3: So nice and slam. I don't know what kind of topic that they're turning on with Unslam, but the chant out is nice vibes. I know I really like it bad, and I will always keep on the chant out. God, good vibes, me bring out another.
2: Buddy.
3: Bam! Buddy. On the road, Friday. What else?
1: What else? Miss Haberty?
2: Buddy.
3: Yo!
2: Give me your next marshal on it.
1: Give me your next marshal on it.
2: All pretty girl. All pretty girl. Throw your hands in the air.
1: Give me that one, Miss Haberty.
3: All pretty girl. Throw your hands in the air.
2: Jump up,
3: All pretty gal. Throw your hands in the air.
1: Hey!
3: Why not go down? Let me see your one. And see your one this time. Make sure you go down and forget that one, man. No, it's bad. Forget.
2: You know, at a clan flood?
1: There's a flood on the main road. Flow yo yo on the main road. You know that one, Miss Haberty?
3: There's a flood on the main road. On the, I know them children of my There's a flood on the main road.
1: Flow yo yo.
2: Let me tell you one of my notes. No one can take

0: is Outer Road Friday. Chanter going on non-slam. They gave me some kind of topic there.
1: Oh,
0: my brain box going down deep.
1: Where did the topic alone now?
0: Tune on them. But I can forget all the lyrics on them.
1: Miss somebody.
0: This is Outer Road Friday. Miss... And I'll be a phone call by that they bring. And now the Outer Road Friday slam. Slam.
1: Miss somebody, give it. Miss somebody, give me a big fat fish on the rhythm
2: a
1: now.
2: Big fat fish.
1: Yeah, big fat fish.
0: So now, big fat fish.
2: Right
0: in front.
2: That's what you want to do. You see how it is?
0: I'm inside my tree. Right now, came to the market.
1: Fishy,
0: right
1: fishy.
0: Say, big fat fish. You. Right inside me, van.
1: Yeah, yeah.
0: I can't get to the market. Right now, to doctor, it be me sing, sing, say. They it's on that road. Next track, my what is this?
1: Where are we? Miss somebody.
0: I don't need to let them enough, but I forgot the lyrics, man.
1: Miss somebody, give me a big truck on the rhythm. Give me a big truck on the rhythm. You know big truck? Y'all ride the truck. Ride the truck. Come on, ride the truck.
2: Yeah, that's slow enough, Chris. Wicked. Yeah, that's slow enough, Chris. Yeah, that's slow enough. 3, 4, no.

0: Juve Morentina, Big Chop Passing Mama. On the hostel, don't Big Chop Passing Mama. How they jump up on it? How they wind up on it? Buddy, you know that one, buddy?
1: Cool. I can't forget I'm so coward.
0: All right, buddy. Buddy, give me this one. Charge, Toro, Toro, charge. Toro, Toro, charge. You know that one, buddy?
1: Yeah, I know Toro, but I forget them lyrics from the song.
2: Let me see the next one.
1: Toro, Toro, charge. Toro, Toro,
2: buddy, let me get our next one.
1: We don't come again, man. Next shot.
2: And I'm going to get our next one.

0: buddy.
1: I said,

0: little Saturday night, looking for a little time of my life.
1: That's right.
0: Looking in right. This world, looking favorite all. She's action, she's class, she says.
1: Yeah, yeah.
0: Dancing all night long to her favorite song. Coasting in the latest style. When she's talking this and talking that, she's action, she's wicked and she's a maniac, maniac of the world. And she's dancing like she never danced before.
2: So we are a TikTok player. Make a job.
0: She
2: TikTok
0: wine, she surprised me. She never stopped whining until she appetized me.
2: Hey.
0: But at the same wine, she pour and revive me.
2: And
0: make me feel so excited and lively. Look on her skin. I always smooth like ivory. They wonder if she's in a relax. But she wanted a Sunday. I got like Candice. When me walk beside me. Yes, I see. I need the queen to provide me. Out there outside the time. But me girl, one love me say, man. I don't know, man. Now I'm going to send this morning, man. One love me
3: buddy,
0: say.
3: Buddy, hold on. Buddy, you can't go just yet, buddy.
0: Hold up on my shirt, man.
3: Buddy, we must get one request from the people.
4: What up?
3: Buddy, the people and
0: what
3: them want to hear.
0: What else?
3: Buddy, the people and want to hear you sing a Whitney Houston. Your love is my love and my love is your love. Give me that one now, Mr. Birdie.
4: If tomorrow is just...
0: Your love. If tomorrow...

0: to be. Let me hold you in your arms and kiss so intensely. Let me know my heart and love is romance to me. Hey, now, I've been born. Baby, I you've been saying you know you love and be so divine. My arms around you, this was meant to be. Yeah, that's what I'm saying.
1: Wait, them say, Miss Abadi, guess what? Hold on, Miss Abadi, the people them say they want one more. Give me, I believe I can fly from Sanchez, and we go, we out with that,
0: Me go so now, out that road, fight about what I'm saying. I believe I can fly. I believe.

0: So is it
1: when it's just me on my
2: I'll save that for next week.
1: Hey, 420 chat out. On the call. 624-1005 or 623-5001.
3: Gosh.
1: Something I was supposed to mention, you know? Anyway. Hello, good morning. Welcome to the 420 chat out. Chant out.
0: Stick your tongue in my hole.
1: Hey!
3: What is this? Wait. Nah.
4: That can't be it.
3: Nah.
1: Buddy, call back.
3: Nah.
1: What is this? What is this? The 420 getting best song or something? Oh, what's going on here? What is
3: Buddy, call back. What is happening to 420, so?
4: Boy.
3: Yeah, what's she say?
4: Do what's here with a 111?

0: I know.
1: You don't catch it.
2: You don't catch it at who I come from?
0: We gotta get out. That's real fair.
3: Where I will come from?
0: No, I know city one of
2: them. If I jump in that hole, end up in Brazil.
0: What's our mix? What's going on in here?
2: Nation, I'll take a picture of the wall. I'll post it on IG so they will see. What are you talking about? Hello, good morning. Welcome to the 420 channel.

soul. Early, early in the morning, slam half me chanting. I try to get a call in fast before birdie pass. But the line says pajama, and birdie taking chin up. And then there's rope to go, now we suffering so. It's only prayers and positive vibes. 420 have it live. 6 miles running the show. Speed

0: That's his chance. Hello, good morning. Welcome to the 420 John Dot.
1: Good morning.
0: Morning.
1: It's Happy.
0: Happy, happy, where have you been?
2: Yeah, Happy, what's going on?
1: I just listen.
0: All right. All right,
1: because
0: nice.
1: I didn't know, like, when I blocked my number from calling the station.
0: Never.
1: No. I don't know why I had to be calling 15 times, 5-0, and not getting through.
0: No, well, the silly thing is, the amount of calls we get, you know, the amount of calls we get, you know.
2: Sometimes
0: so
2: the calls.
1: I know it is gone. Yeah. I just called to tell them, have a good day as usual.
0: You too.
1: You know, Miss Ola, Miss Arima, Miss Abudi, your chick, my baby, when you singing, big up your whole self, Miss Abudi.
0: All right.
1: Big up your whole self. So I just want to tell them, keep doing the good work that's all they're doing. And I know I locked on, I listen, and I write here, so I love all of it all.
0: Love, happy.
1: Yes.
0: Hello, good morning. Welcome to the Young Story 420 Chanto.
3: We will sing on the Story 420 Chanto.
0: Chanto.
3: Watch me. Yeah, what's going on? There's a hole in the wall. There's signal. There's a hole in the wall. It's a signal. So now, if you try to put your finger, you will hear a female bawling.
0: All right. Okay. Hello, are you calling to chant?
3: You know, always ready to chant. Anyway, anyhow, backseat or front seat. You know that.
2: Sign out.
3: Continue working. When am I talking about hole?
0: This shot.
3: Oh gosh, it's 420 time. Let it go. Somebody say child.
2: Chantal.
0: Yeah, Chantal.
3: Chris, Miles, somebody say child.
2: Chantal.
0: Yeah, Chantal.
3: Okay, I'll take that.
4: You have a choice.
3: Let's go. I'm cutting music. Cutting music, Miles. Cut it. I'm a maniac on that gogger.
0: Bring money music, I'll cut you.
2: The other way around.
0: Oh, God.
2: I'm a maniac on the hole.
0: Oh, yeah, boy.
3: Hey, Moggy. I call it in the chat. I didn't even know why I call it this day. And it's all about Moggy. Take the words out of my mouth. We love to chant on mic.
0: Miss Arima.
3: What's sweetness.
0: Yes,
3: there's a hole in my ooh.
0: All right.
3: You listen to the chat?
0: Grab.
3: All right. There's a hole in my ooh. My ooh.
0: Miss Arima.
2: In your roof?
3: I say, whatty, put it in.
0: All right. Cool. Okay.
2: We stop before because we know where you're going.
0: Hello, good morning. Welcome to the 420 channel.
3: No. There's a hole in the wall. In that hole, it seems less sticky. So when you take a

0: Ne t'as pas un tune à
1: dire. Ah, Vice.
0: Versus on his way.
1: Ah, Vice.
2: Hey! 420 Nation. 420 Nation. From one spark, we just caused a whole scene. 420 ready to drink cocktail. It's taking over. Get your city and get lashed up. Hey, Nation. Yes, I am crying. This Nation, terrible, boy. But I don't know.
1: All right.
2: Miles, have a good one, bro. That's
0: same,
2: how we.
0: Same to you.
2: That's how we end the 420 chant out.
0: DZ was it. Now we are ending with the singing it.
1: Yeah.

0: Have a good one, Nation.
1: I'm gonna be back tomorrow in the morning, 9 a.m. to 12 noon. Miles, have a good weekend, dog. Bro. Yeah, alongside the dog.
2: Easy dog.
1: Yeah, right?
2: Yeah, man. Thanks. Same to you.
1: Yeah, man. Yeah. What do you have a good one, bro?
2: Yes,
1: yeah,
2: man.
1: You
2: have a good one.
1: Easy. Yeah, we're gonna show all the people yeah, in the city hall.
2: Everybody.
1: Yeah, what's going on? On the TikTok live?
2: You on the TikTok? Live.
1: Yeah, see on the live.
2: We're gonna
1: see on the TikTok live.
2: You. Well, we're gonna show all the
1: That one wasn't there, Wednesday, eh?
2: Now, who appeared yesterday
1: Tuesday?
2: Morning? No, no.
1: No, it wasn't. It
2: that
1: wasn't
2: a Wednesday. I don't think that was Wednesday.
1: Yeah, Thursday.
2: So
1: yeah,
2: it appeared Wednesday evening. We saw it for the first time Thursday morning.
3: You know it?
2: Yeah, we know. Yeah. We know. Yeah. We know. We'll take it off. Didn't tell you on the air.
3: Let me take it off.
2: Yeah.

is what you know about me, bitch.

0: better turn it up to the Outer Road Friday Slam on 0.5. Yeah. I'm looking for the offices. Yeah. I'm looking for the departments locked in right now.
1: Yeah.
0: Let's get grub.

0: Yeah, boy, good vibes and energy as always, man. And as I said before, what is back in the buildings, so we're definitely going to shake the place today, aye? We're going to pay some bills and then come back in the second hour. What's up, problems? You know how it go. You know how it go. All right, keep it locked. Just getting started, man. Outer Road Friday.
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4: 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I like that one, man. Real Steam. That is what we're talking about. Hey, top of the hour. Back after this one.

0: command, book a flight to somewhere that he never been. 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
1: Fire!
0: Fire! 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

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Then.

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Slam 100.5. Shake it to the max. 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Please just rewind, let me shake it to the max.

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Who already had a ticket, boy? Who already had a ticket? Because it's right there, you know. 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

0: kind.
1: Oh, you mean?
0: No, Papa Lawan. Buy out online store and get everything I'm more for sure. Me treat you can.
1: August 22nd, I don't know where you're for. Where you're for?
0: Pure, well prepared, she need.
2: One thing more and them pay understood. When you're
1: here, yeah. Crystal, where you're for?
0: See, I see, I see, I see.

0: afraid to be evil. 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You look good for real. I wanna give you some.
1: Everybody messaging me. I have no tickets to give away.
0: You ain't it. It was 11:16. Cut two hops on my face like me. Steam.
1: But jump high. Why low?
0: I'm in love with but I really like good.
1: Something's gonna give. Summer stage, August 22nd. You know the location.

0: I'm in love with slim women, but they really like a slim tip. 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
1: As I tell all these, I'm mini concert.
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0: Chilling girl. With the. This a girl, I love the baddest and the antics. She love the singer, she living outlandish.
1: Jumping on a plane when they feel like.

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0: A very good afternoon and welcome to the Midday News here on CNC3 and the TBC Radio Network. I'm Akash Samaru. PSA President Felicia Thomas says negotiations went well into the night, but the issues affecting WASA workers are still unresolved. On Thursday, the union took its protest outside the Public Education Centre, demanding progress on new salaries, back pay, and other costs tied to their terms and conditions of employment. But the PSA said it was told no action had been taken on the cost proposals submitted since January. This morning, PSA President Felicia Thomas again joined the workers as they blocked the main entrance to WASA's head office in St. Joseph, even as police officers kept a keen eye on the proceedings. Thomas says negotiations have reached a tipping point.
1: We stayed in negotiations until the management walked out at midnight last night. Well, I should say 12 a.m. this morning, they walked out. There has been no communication from the board, who has the responsibility to approve those proposals and advance it to the ministry. And we have not heard any word from anyone else how we are moving forward with this situation. The workers are frustrated. They are fed up.
0: Thomas is calling for the board of WASA to be held accountable, and she is again warning that it will not be business as usual.
1: It will not be work as usual in WASA until the board has addressed the situation that is taking place here. They are not being paid a stipend to be on our board for fun. This is serious work, and they need to come and deal with the issue. WASA is in a crisis. They need to come and treat with the crisis. It will not get better. It will only get worse.
0: Well, following this morning's protest, PSA President Felicia Thomas said she was contacted by WASA CEO Dane Maraj, who expressed his willingness to work towards resolving the issues. And employees of Works Credit Union on Dundonald Street in Port of Spain again took to the streets this morning as they continue to call for salary negotiations. The Banking and Insurance General Workers Union Branch President June Allard Hagley says the employees deserve to be treated with respect and is calling for better working conditions, including salary increases. Allard Hagley says the credit union's board continues to ignore their request to meet, and workers as well as credit union members are being adversely affected.
2: Because Works Credit Union refuse to speak to us. Our members are suffering. They can't get withdrawals because they refuse to meet with us. We care about this credit union. I'm wondering if the board of directors care about the membership, staff, or even the entire credit union.
0: One credit union member, Jabari Robe, says he has been unable to access his own funds and he is calling for government intervention.
3: Look at what's going on in front of you. Right? Non-cash. Imagine where a credit union has your money saved inside of it. You can't get no cash. What kind of, that is high percentage of failure. Yes, and so what I say, I want the minister, whoever in control of credit unions and them, that's only looking to them.
0: Begu says it will continue to voice the concerns of workers until the issues are resolved. Citizens Against Noise Pollution is welcoming government's decision to incorporate traditional fireworks with what they term low-noise fireworks as well as a drone show. The planned display comes against the backdrop of new fireworks legislation, which took effect last December 19th, which introduced a permit system and restricted fireworks within a half mile of hospitals, zoos, airports, animal shelters, farms, forest reserves, and national parks. Vice President of Operations Lindian Bechu says while the goal is to ensure that there's a reduction in excessive noise, the group recognizes that change can be transitional, but is still hopeful that there will be a permanent solution. Beatrice says this is a meaningful starting point.
4: We are really hoping that by the end of the year that we can see a much more progressive, another progressive step by the government in looking at the legislation, because we recognize that, for instance, in other countries, there the access in particular to everyday fireworks by the public, it's tiered. So you do not have access to particular decibel level fireworks.
0: Obechi was emphasizing that noise associated with fireworks and other festivals is not the only type of noise pollution that needs to be addressed. She says inconsiderate use of amplified music in residential communities continues to be a major issue, with some instances even escalating to violence.
4: But the problem still lies right now in the enforcement. We still have a bit of a disconnect in terms of enforcement with regards to addressing residential noise, with the EMA and the TTPS still having to iron out, right, who is addressing this noise, because the TTPS is not equipped with noise meters, and by the noise pollution regulations, the EMA is not equipped either to address noise pollution in residential areas, where most of the complaints are coming from.
0: Now, the return of the fireworks show marks a shift from last year, when the government cancelled the parade and state-sponsored fireworks due to security concerns during the state of emergency, replacing them with a national day of prayer and reflection. Let's take a break. More news when we come back.
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Road Friday. Yeah, man, your boy Jay Wise, the wise one, stepping in alongside Red Ants. We're going to take you all the way down to 3 p.m. We're going to say shout-outs going out to Verse and DJ Watty. Yeah, man, big up yourselves. Journey, mercy, see you both.

0: Wide Web. 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Making sure that your Friday is Friday-ing. Mood. 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So much things happening, guys. We have summer stage coming up. Are you get ready for that? I hope all you get all your tickets, eh? I hope all you get all your tickets already. Yeah? Summer stage is on. Get ready for Master T out of Barbados. Alkaline, the man himself. And of course, the up-top boss, TJ. Boy, oh boy, I heard they have 3 surprise acts as well. And you have to be there to find out who. Summer Stage Festival is on, guys. The 22nd of August. Boy, oh boy. That is what? That is 8 days? 8 days. 8 days. Yeah. Today's the 14th. Like 8 days away. Jeez. Antman, I hope you get your kids and they're celebrating your birthday in silent. Happy belated, my brother.
1: Blessings, man.
0: Yeah, man, I'm telling you. All right? You're inside the summer stage.
1: Yeah. Fully get up, too.
0: Fully get up?
1: Yeah.
0: That is it. Mood.
1: Master T, come on, ladies, just start.
0: Just start. No catfish, only just start.
1: Do what you want. I just enjoy myself.
0: That is it. That is it, guys. I'm telling you. Also, you can celebrate with Food Hall. Yes, guys, we all celebrate with Food Hall. They celebrate their 4th anniversary with unbeatable deals, exciting activities. And this weekend, the celebration is bigger than ever at Food Hall, guys. 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

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She leaning to the right, she tell me that it. 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And the road on my eyes, I fill up on that side. This grammar for like I'm doing 195, the police coming from behind. I'm driving fast to beat the lights. 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I know we swerving, now we skating, but they made it through the lights. I keep straight and take a right and beat. 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She tell me it's about time, she said she wasn't scared. 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
0: Come on.

Ladies working in the bank, but it's look well sophisticated Monday to Friday. It's in Friday evening.

0: What's that?
1: Run by your bread and butter here. Pull it down and chain your phone here. I don't see like that come ready to slip or kind of thing. Pause, but yeah.
0: Pause. No, Didi. 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
1: Wait under the scrubs, so.
0: So you're now telling me something, but watch you. I don't understand. Yeah, I don't understand.
1: You tell me something, I think about that question, so I ask it.
0: I don't know.
1: What do they have under the scrubs, so?
0: I think they just have one clothes under, just put that over there, their clothes.
1: All right,
0: I think so. Yeah, I think so. Yeah.

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0: 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Yeah. Hey, you know what? You know what? What do you say? Play ads or play music, Red Hands? You tell me.
1: Music for the girl, love.

0: Who does like the best?
1: Hey, you want him there?
2: Me and him never there.
1: You want him there?
2: Me and him never there.
1: You want him there?
2: Me and him never there.
1: My brethren, tell me.
2: Your friend them for where?
1: You want him there?
2: Me and him

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Artist by the name of Whitney. 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Yeah, she did the answer back. And now she's back with a brand new track called I Like It.

Ladies! Take your time on a ride on your bike. Take your time on a ride on your bike. 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

0: Yes, guys, this is how we shut down our number two. Well, we don't cross over the time already. Red Hanson, bad influence today. He's still celebrating his birthday, guys. Bad influence today. Bad influence. Bad influence. You understand? 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Cricket lives here. Hey guys, we take that pause and we come back with much, much, much, much, much more, all right?
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1: 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Jassy.
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0: Jay White, it's red and what I'm saying? Outer Road Friday, fun for vibes. We don't know how you man checking in, man. You know everything said, man. It's Outer Road Friday, be up on the vibes. To the long side time, red and is the Outer Road Friday. So, out of the big battle, to the slam to the people, man. We slam and show to the drinks, man. Slam to the world, we say.
1: Easy, buddy. Yeah, man, pick up the East Side family every time, yeah? Whatever you got planned for tonight, guys, yeah, giving you the energy from now, yeah? 26 minutes now, heading up to 3 o'clock. Beautiful Friday. Play one more before we...
0: All Terror Red Friday, man!

0: times. To the long side time. Red ants. It's the outer run Friday. So I'm going to be better than to slam to the people, man. 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
1: Red ants, that portion you bring there. I played your own note.
2: 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You don't know we does it on this Friday. One slam, never two.
1: Ah boy. Yeah, man, big up yourself every time. All right, guys. Hey, remember, we getting you ready for oil and music. Yeah, man.

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1: Yeah, well, boy, I watch
0: for starters.
1: I watch it now 20.2 tomorrow in the jackpot. That 20.2?
0: Yeah.
1: Yeah, that could be my next blessing, but I'm telling you.
0: According to them comedians, to them, as my rich, must sell out. Must sell out. I've been through the heartache, yeah.
1: And through the pain. What, yo, boy?

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That's right, guys. We have a few more days left. Probably like, what, 17, 18 more days left? Yeah.

0: 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You're taking the entire month to celebrate. Big up to you. Yeah, yeah, yeah. We're in the middle of the month. And let's be serious. How much holidays counting down the days waiting for the eagle to land? How all your count looking so far? We're in the middle, smack. Today's what, the 14th year? How much holidays counting down? Anyway, guys, we're going to continue with the bar, with the vibes on the inside and our situation.
1: Yeah, yeah.
0: Load up the vibes now. Load up the machine now.
1: Yeah, yeah.
0: Here we go.
1: Better have my money. Y'all should know what the world.
0: It's a hard bit, laddie, but so guess what?

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We link it up for that one. Ilva said a big shout going to Tristan. 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Uh-huh. 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

0: 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Power you can depend on. Right now with 3:30, guys. Yeah, just half an hour inside the shift today. 707-7526. Hit me up right now on the WhatsApp. Let me know what's up. Who's out there? Who's slamming loud? What about those of you who probably are on the job, but mentally you're not there? Some of you are not there. You're there, you're physically, but you're mentally, you're not there. What about those of you who probably had a very long weekend and just waiting on the weekend? Hit me up as well. Let me know. Best fire. Brooklyn, New York, locked in. Unload, make up the situation. Yeah, Sean 3.0, yeah. Pick up yourself. Shout out to the Brooklyn crew. Also, those of you probably celebrating something, that little job promotion, you can hit me up as well. Yeah, man, we celebrating with you. Yeah? Call us to Texas. 707-7526. You all know the numbers. Yeah? That's what we're going to do. We're going to take a really short pause, and then we're going to come back with some more energy on the inside, yeah? Alter on Friday, situation in Sean 3.0 on the radio, Slam on 00.5. Big shout out to Lisa. Lisa was on fire, farmer on the outside. Yeah, man. Coming back.
1: What goes in is a local something that makes it all taste better. It's the flavor of our culture. Come from here, come from there.

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0: want to tell you about some of the specials that they have. 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Also, Southern Food Basket is opening up a brand new store, bringing a whole new chapter to Southern Food Basket's story. You have to stay tuned for that, all right? Don't miss the Southern Food Basket 35th anniversary, the old celebration, guys. And if you thought the shopping spree and giveaway ends yet, then think again. There's still another part of the 35th anniversary giveaways coming up. No, we're not going to reveal it right now, but not yet. What it could be, you're going to have to stay tuned to find out, all right? Thank you, guys, for sponsoring the last 10 minutes right here inside the Outer Rim Friday. Take a really short pause and come back with more, guys. Situation and Sean 3.0, we on your radar till 6.
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0: A very good afternoon. I'm Akash Samaru with headline news on CNC3 and the TBC Radio Network. Parents awaiting the government's book grant could begin receiving payments from the week of August 24th as the Education Ministry moves to finalize approvals ahead of the September reopening of schools. Acting Education Minister Barry Padarat says the $20 million disbursement is now approaching its final administrative stages, with approvals expected to be completed within days. With the new academic year fast approaching, CNC3 News noted members of the public asking for an update on the book grant, and today, the minister gave the latest information.
1: I'm advised by the Permanent Secretary in the Ministry of Education that all approvals will be finalized by early next week. And therefore, it will start hitting a day accounts department pretty soon. So by next week, it should be finalized. All approvals have been met. All the funds have been identified. So we're hoping after next week, once that process is completed, then disbursement will start.
0: An 80-year-old pensioner from Grandcouver was attacked and beaten by two intruders while feeding his bedridden wife inside their home on Tuesday night. Lawrence Rampersad says the masked bandits entered the back of the house and caught him by surprise. He was beaten with a mop stick as the men demanded gold jewelry. Rampersad suffered a cut on his head that required stitches and says he is now having difficulty hearing in his left ear. The pensioner says his wife, who is unable to walk and speak properly following a stroke, cried throughout the ordeal. Fortunately, they did not hurt her. The intruders eventually left empty-handed.
2: I was feeding the mother on the bed. And these two guys come from the back door and started beating me. Well, and I fall. When they hit me foot last year, I fall on the ground there. Started me to see the blood, now they get frightened. They still come back at me one day, I get them in hand. When I could have got up there, maybe the next one there. And they say it's on the left side.
3: What have
2: beaten you? But I'm up on top of the fridge, I take them up on the.
0: And employees of Works Credit Union on Dundonald Street in Port of Spain again took to the streets this morning as they continue to call for salary negotiations. The Banking and Insurance General Workers Union branch president, June Allard Hagley, says the employees deserve to be treated with respect and is calling for better working conditions, including salary increases. Allard Hagley says the credit union's board continues to ignore their requests to meet, and workers as well as credit union members are being adversely affected.
4: 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They can't get withdrawals because they refuse to meet with us. We care about this credit union. I'm wondering if the board of directors care about the membership, staff, or even the entire credit union.
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4: 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You-

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1: I like chills.
0: What's going right down?
1: I like chills.
0: Yeah. That's it. That's it right there.
1: You wanna why? Turn it up. I'm listening. I was showing you. I just get killed by your heart.

0: 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Check you up, I'll tell you, you end up in the Netherlands. No, he in the Netherlands, we're saying that he never had.
1: And we got the pineapple or mango flavored.
0: He said, looking like a flash flood running with deep.
1: That's the one he had to try, yeah?
0: Don't let you wear the mind. You got your super soaker. 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

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T20, more like T20.2 million. 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And remember, guys, winners always play Lotto Plus, all right? We take a really short pause and come back with more of your favorites right here inside

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1: Good afternoon, I am Keyshawn Haynes with headline news on CNC3 and the TBC Radio Network. A 79-year-old pensioner was assaulted and robbed during a home invasion at Pepper Village, Grand Couva on Tuesday evening. Police said Lawrence Rampersad was at home with his 79-year-old bedridden wife, Sumati, around 6 p.m. when he heard footsteps coming from the eastern side of the house. As Rampersad turned around, he was struck to the back of his head and fell to the ground. He was struck twice more to his right ear and right arm. Rampersad told police he looked up and saw two men dressed in dark clothing, wearing masks. The men reportedly demanded jewelry. He told them that he had none, after which they left through the same point to which they came.
2: I was feeding the mother on the bed here. And these two guys come from the back so and started to beat me there. Boy, feeding she and I fall. When they hit me foot last year, I fall on the ground there. Started me to see the blood, now they get frightened. They still come back at me one here again, my hand. When I could have get up there, maybe the next one there.
1: Employees of Works Credit Union took to the streets on Dundonald Street, Port of Spain, for a third consecutive week as they continue their calls for salary negotiations and improved working conditions. Banking and Insurance General Workers Union Branch President June Hagley said the workers had been seeking a meeting with the credit union but had not received a response. She said workers are concerned about the impact the dispute was having on members.
3: Because Works Credit Union refused to speak to us. Our members are suffering. They can't get withdrawals because they refuse to meet with us. We care about this credit union. I'm wondering if the board of directors care about the membership, staff, or even the entire credit union.
1: Further abroad, CARICOM Impacts says a regional operation has disrupted transnational smuggling networks and seized an estimated $54.5 million in illicit assets and contraband. Operation Eclipse was carried out in May with the involvement of 14 CARICOM member states, 7 associate members and international partners including the United States, Canada, the United Kingdom and Interpol. Authorities seized more than 5.2 tons of cocaine valued at over $44 million, along with 1.8 tons of marijuana worth nearly $7 million. They also seized alcohol, cigarettes, firearms, and ammunition, 13 vessels, and 3 vehicles. 59 irregular migrants were also intercepted. CARICOM Impacts says the operation targeted smuggling routes across the Eastern Caribbean, Guyanese waters, and transatlantic corridors. CCJ President Justice Winston Charles Anderson is defending his leadership of the regional court after his fellow sitting judges raised concerns about his management of the institution. The concerns include allegations that Anderson acted in an authoritarian and dictatorial manner, unilaterally imposing a judicial dress code, and that he manipulated panel composition and attempted to influence judgments. In a lengthy statement, he defended his decision to remove a judge from a panel over the judge's choice of judicial attire, insisting the move had nothing to do with the case and acknowledged he may have handled the dress code issue too strongly. He also conceded that he could have taken a different approach to Guyana's judicial appointments. Anderson has not resigned, and he says the court will continue its work. Stay tuned for another news update at the top of the hour and for comprehensive coverage on our major newscast at 7 p.m. on CNC3 and across all major platforms.
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What are we going to do, guys? We're going to take a really, really short pause, and when we come back, guess what? See what it nice, we do it twice. We've got 15 minutes Steam Music Sweep, all courtesy Steam again. Yes? Have you tried it yet? Get yours. I'm going to tell you about all Steam

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0: you guys, the old saints, it's time to turn up the temperature. Welcome to the Steam Heat Music Sweep. 15 minutes of steam and the music set. Set the mood, that's right, guys. And release the night. Carlene and Lovey, shout out to the Valencia team locked in as well. Valencia loud enough. Lovey.
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0: Team Heat here. Make sure get yourself one if you didn't try it as yet. You're curious, today's Friday, try something different. Yes, try something different, something new, something exciting. And of course, you and the madam can have it as well because it have pineapple mango flavored, yes. That's what we're talking about. You know the ladies love the pineapple. You're on a different level here. Anyway, guys, that's how we close out that segment here. Also, don't forget to get your tickets right now to the next level or take it to the next level with a thrilling estimated $20.2 million. Lotto Plus jackpot, the biggest jackpot of the year. Take a shot right now at $20.2 million and knock it out of the park. Fly in your favorite artists, book an extraordinary venue, and you can also throw a viewing party so big it feels like a championship celebration. All guys, you can also add the multiplier for just $5 more. And you can also win up to $1 million. This Saturday, go beyond the boundary with an estimated $20.2 million. Lotto Plus jackpot. T20? Nah, more like T20.2 million. Winners always play Lotto Plus. Take a short pause, guys, and return with more. Situation is Sean till 6.
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3: 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Yeah. Feel the good times. Guys, you got about 1 minute, well, a couple seconds actually before six. On behalf of my DJ Hero, yours truly, Sean 3.0, we're signing out, guys. Are we calling this our rapper?
4: DJ Hero.
3: My bad. I've seen voice number, so I just say, on behalf of a DJ situation, yours truly, Sean 3.0, guys. Make sure to be safe. Whatever it is you're doing out there, be safe, all right, guys? And don't forget, don't let one band day make you forget how blessed you are, right? Whatever happened this week, whatever, you made it through. Whatever didn't work out, it happened for a reason. And still, there's another opportunity coming. So believe in yourself and never forget, guys. Winners lose too, all right? The difference is winners get back up and keep going. So you have to make that difference as well. So as you step into the weekend, guys, make sure and be safe with whatever you choose to do, all right? Keep it slamming. Coming up next, we have the Governor Good Vibes verse. And of course, the one and only Young Bass coming to steam up your Friday some more, yeah? Have a good one, guys.

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2: Hey, that's right. 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

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You see the old man who say Eximo? 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And not a girl in the camp. I'm going to look for that video and share it again, man. I said, Eximo, Eximo, my

Jesus Christ. Shout out to the crew from LH Locked In, boy. LH2, what going on? Somebody tell me, half a scar, you're frightened to turn off the volume. Where's that one, boy?

All Country on Friday, Friday, Friday, man. My name is Slum It Again, man.

0: Basically, what's going on? The chef name over Slam DDI. That's what we call the chef going forward. 6 to 9 on a Friday. Slam DDI.
1: Testify on my. I'ma blow up your house. For the last 2 years, I had control of the south. 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

0: Duchess, you know what you do? 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
1: I think I'm Big Meech.
2: Huh?
1: Larry Hoover. Whipping work. 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
0: You ain't do nothing, not one thing. That's the problem.

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0: right, so yeah, what going on? 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
1: Be on my low skirt.
0: Slam Diddy, aye? 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After we pay these bills, we pulling off. Right? We'll say I in one only.
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We don't want no signal, no data. 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

0: 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Careful.
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0: I'm good at time.
1: Yeah.
0: It's the first thing.
1: The first thing you say
0: before close. I'm not saying what the word is, but it could never be. It is not close or not or.
1: Oh.
0: It's before or. You read the letter. The word right before or.
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0: Jeez! 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

0: know what to bring in the video, yeah? 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It has things in it. But you see the flask? You see that special flask I had it? Leave it alone. You gotta take you and Young Beast to drink. I don't know if that water too. Right? Just in case, just in case.
1: Just in case, just in case.
2: Oh, yeah.

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The

0: tight, tight. When she bend over.
1: What? You lie!
0: Yo, this is the artist came and represented for DJ Young Bass. And Slam 100.5 for me. You don't know.
1: No, no, no, we don't get wild now, eh?
0: So she tight, tight, when she bend over, when you let her.
1: Messages going on flood out now, eh? Messages going to get out of my dick, especially them boy and them up the road, they love to follow bad boy. Love to follow fashion. Oh, gosh.
0: Love it, I'm a Sienna. Short, short, sit in my message. You got to bring a good, good, good.
1: Stand them for that boy, eh?
2: Mash it up. Mash it up.
1: Love to bite a man style.
0: 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You don't know.

0: Every year I hear Baratara. Every time I hear Baratara, I locked in. The phone lines are all going off. Hello, talk to me. Hello.
1: Hello.
0: Hi.
1: Yes, who is it speaking?
0: Hi, you call the radio station. Yeah, you call the radio station.
1: Hello, this is Joan Marai speaking. I'm trying to get in touch with Eddie Abreu, but his numbers have been changed.
0: Okay, I think you had the wrong number, darling. All right, so you had to check it back. This
1: Hello?
0: One is 62.
1: I can hardly hear you.
0: Yes, this one is 623.
1: Pardon?
0: 1005, right?
1: I can't hear you.
0: I think you had the wrong number, darling.
1: I can't. I'm not hearing anything much.
0: All right, darling.
1: 624.
0: Right, 1005. Yeah.
1: But what are the other four digits?
0: Yeah, 1005. That is this number.
1: What's that?
0: That is this number.
1: I'm not hearing you. I can't understand anything you say. Could you do me a favor, please, and ask him to.
0: I go ask forgiveness for that one. Don't worry. Let me go back to what we just do now, because I... Ah! I'm a tanty calling again.
2: Yes.
0: As I was saying before, I was interrupted. When Barataria locked in...
2: Yes.

0: sitting top tier, she a wine going good. Fun girl, good girl, good. Cute, fierce, she a close girl, nice, nice. Wine our cup, she a drinking mix with liquor and ice.
1: Could you do me a favor, please? Could you do me a favor, please, and run tune?
2: I had it on my cousins tonight.
3: Lord Jesus Christ.
4: Hold on. That's the hold on. I ain't playing the music until the parent on the side of the boat take this child off the boat. Oh, this child you chair. No. This is an 18-year-old over thing.
3: Hey.
4: This is an 18-year-old over thing.
3: No, bass, listen to me. I'm glad we have the younger generations locked in too. All that mean is we had to go real high with the argument and the talk. I like that. I like a challenge. So, yeah, what's going on? This one is for the ladies and them who put in a lot of work in the right places. Let me play some more voice, though. Just so.
5: Disappointed. So you have realized that Angie comes to call her looking this big.
4: Done.
3: Let's cool it.
4: Yes, I feel like the
3: Cool it. Yeah, you're on.
4: I feel.
3: Yeah, you're on.
4: You sure,
3: why? Yeah, you're on, man.
4: I feel that child.
3: Cool it down.
6: You see that tune while they're playing there? That is the same tune that's play every time Lisa walk in the room. Oh, gosh, boy. Hey.
3: Lord Jesus. Let me go. Don't hold up the press no more. Let me go.
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0: Yeah, what's going on? Everybody sending our message right now. 7077526. 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You have to say, good night, do me a favor.

0: 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Thank you.
1: Oh, let me get another break. Let me get another break. Just so.
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